0: 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Aqui na sua Rádio Onda Livre, todas as quartas e quintas-feiras, das 21 às 22. Fiquem connosco.
1: Now we'd like to do a song that's one that we know that all of you are familiar with. It's one of those legendary ballads that's been one of my personal favorites for many, many years. And you know what I think it is, Chick? I think it's because it's about nature, you know? So, we're going to do that song for you now. My accompanist, Chick Corio on piano, we're going to... Please hold your applause, thank you. Thank you.
2: Estamos com Bob McFerrin e Chick Corio em Autumn Leaves. Eu venho daqui a poucos minutos para conversar um bocadinho convosco, então. Até já e continuem a desfrutar desta belíssima música.
1: Drift.